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1: A few clouds tonight with an overnight low of 10. The sunshine returns Wednesday morning before we see a mix of sun and cloud late in the morning. Winds will be gusting up to 50 kilometers per hour with a high of 29. Thursday will be cloudy with a chance of rain and a high of 25. Friday looks sunny and warm with temperatures climbing to 29. And Saturday brings a mix of sun and cloud with a 30% chance of showers and a high of 27. Find your full forecast at discovermooshaw.com and stream the radio anywhere and anytime from the Discover Moose Jaw app. I'm Sean Slott.
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0: 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Your neighbors talking about a festival, your coworkers buzzing about some new bylaw, and you're over here wondering what day it is. Don't be left out. 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
7: A few clouds tonight with an overnight low of 10. The sunshine returns Wednesday morning before we see a mix of sun and cloud late in the morning. Winds will be gusting up to 50 kilometers per hour with a high of 29. Thursday will be cloudy with a chance of rain and a high of 25. Friday looks sunny and warm with temperatures climbing to 29. And Saturday brings a mix of sun and cloud with a 30% chance of showers and a high of 27. Find your full forecast at discovermooshaw.com and stream the radio anywhere and anytime from the Discover Moose Jaw app. I'm Sean Slott.
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3: A few clouds tonight with an overnight low of 10. The sunshine returns Wednesday morning before we see a mix of sun and cloud late in the morning. Winds will be gusting up to 50 kilometers per hour with a high of 29. Thursday will be cloudy with a chance of rain and a high of 25. Friday looks sunny and warm with temperatures climbing to 29. And Saturday brings a mix of sun and cloud with a 30% chance of showers and a high of 27. Find your full forecast at discovermooseshaw.com and stream the radio anywhere and anytime from the Discover Moose Jaw app. I'm Sean Slott.
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6: A few clouds tonight with an overnight low of 10. The sunshine returns Wednesday morning before we see a mix of sun and cloud late in the morning. Winds will be gusting up to 50 kilometers per hour with a high of 29. Thursday will be cloudy with a chance of rain and a high of 25. Friday looks sunny and warm with temperatures climbing to 29. And Saturday brings a mix of sun and cloud with a 30% chance of showers and a high of 27. 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
7: A few clouds tonight with an overnight low of 10. The sunshine returns Wednesday morning before we see a mix of sun and cloud late in the morning. Winds will be gusting up to 50 kilometers per hour with a high of 29. Thursday will be cloudy with a chance of rain and a high of 25. Friday looks sunny and warm with temperatures climbing to 29. And Saturday brings a mix of sun and cloud with a 30% chance of showers and a high of 27. 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
2: Hello, sports fans. This is Larry Graham from the Moose Jaw and District Sports Hall of Fame. 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You can get tickets at sastix.ca or the Temple Garden Center box office, but only until September 18th. It's a great evening where we honor our inductees, see some old friends, tell some stories, and make some new memories.
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5: A few clouds tonight with an overnight low of 10. The sunshine returns Wednesday morning before we see a mix of sun and cloud late in the morning. Winds will be gusting up to 50 kilometers per hour with a high of 29. Thursday will be cloudy with a chance of rain and a high of 25. Friday looks sunny and warm with temperatures climbing to 29. And Saturday brings a mix of sun and cloud with a 30% chance of showers and a high of 27. Find your full forecast at discovermooshaw.com and stream the radio anywhere and anytime from the Discover Moose Jaw app. I'm Sean Slott.
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3: A few clouds tonight with an overnight low of 10. The sunshine returns Wednesday morning before we see a mix of sun and cloud late in the morning. Winds will be gusting up to 50 kilometers per hour with a high of 29. Thursday will be cloudy with a chance of rain and a high of 25. Friday looks sunny and warm with temperatures climbing to 29. And Saturday brings a mix of sun and cloud with a 30% chance of showers and a high of 27. 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
3: A few clouds tonight with an overnight low of 10. The sunshine returns Wednesday morning before we see a mix of sun and cloud late in the morning. Winds will be gusting up to 50 kilometers per hour with a high of 29. Thursday will be cloudy with a chance of rain and a high of 25. Friday looks sunny and warm with temperatures climbing to 29. And Saturday brings a mix of sun and cloud with a 30% chance of showers and a high of 27. Find your full forecast at discovermooshaw.com and stream the radio anywhere and anytime from the Discover Moose Jaw app. I'm Sean Slott.
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3: A few clouds tonight with an overnight low of 10. The sunshine returns Wednesday morning before we see a mix of sun and cloud late in the morning. Winds will be gusting up to 50 kilometers per hour with a high of 29. Thursday will be cloudy with a chance of rain and a high of 25. Friday looks sunny and warm with temperatures climbing to 29. And Saturday brings a mix of sun and cloud with a 30% chance of showers and a high of 27. Find your full forecast at discovermooshaw.com and stream the radio anywhere and anytime from the Discover Moose Jaw app. I'm Sean Slott.
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5: A few clouds tonight with an overnight low of 10. The sunshine returns Wednesday morning before we see a mix of sun and cloud late in the morning. Winds will be gusting up to 50 kilometers per hour with a high of 29. Thursday will be cloudy with a chance of rain and a high of 25. Friday looks sunny and warm with temperatures climbing to 29. And Saturday brings a mix of sun and cloud with a 30% chance of showers and a high of 27. Find your full forecast at discovermooshaw.com and stream the radio anywhere and anytime from the Discover Moose Jaw app. I'm Sean Slott.
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7: A few clouds tonight with an overnight low of 10. The sunshine returns Wednesday morning before we see a mix of sun and cloud late in the morning. Winds will be gusting up to 50 kilometers per hour with a high of 29. Thursday will be cloudy with a chance of rain and a high of 25. Friday looks sunny and warm with temperatures climbing to 29. And Saturday brings a mix of sun and cloud with a 30% chance of showers and a high of 27. 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
4: A few clouds tonight with an overnight low of 10. The sunshine returns Wednesday morning before we see a mix of sun and cloud late in the morning. Winds will be gusting up to 50 kilometers per hour with a high of 29. Thursday will be cloudy with a chance of rain and a high of 25. Friday looks sunny and warm with temperatures climbing to 29. And Saturday brings a mix of sun and cloud with a 30% chance of showers and a high of 27. Find your full forecast at discovermooshaw.com and stream the radio anywhere and anytime from the Discover Moose Jaw app. I'm Sean Slott.
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1: The sunshine returns Wednesday morning before we see a mix of sun and cloud late in the morning. Winds will be gusting up to 50 kilometers per hour with a high of 29. Thursday will be cloudy with a chance of rain and a high of 25. Friday looks sunny and warm with temperatures climbing to 29. And Saturday brings a mix of sun and cloud with a 30% chance of showers and a high of 27. Find your full forecast at discovermooshaw.com and stream the radio anywhere and anytime from the Discover Moose Jaw app. I'm Sean Slott.
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4: The sunshine returns Wednesday morning before we see a mix of sun and cloud late in the morning. Winds will be gusting up to 50 kilometers per hour with a high of 29. Thursday will be cloudy with a chance of rain and a high of 25. Friday looks sunny and warm with temperatures climbing to 29. And Saturday brings a mix of sun and cloud with a 30% chance of showers and a high of 27. 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
1: The sunshine returns Wednesday morning before we see a mix of sun and cloud late in the morning. Winds will be gusting up to 50 kilometers per hour with a high of 29. Thursday will be cloudy with a chance of rain and a high of 25. Friday looks sunny and warm with temperatures climbing to 29. And Saturday brings a mix of sun and cloud with a 30% chance of showers and a high of 27. Find your full forecast at discovermooseshaw.com and stream the radio anywhere and anytime from the Discover Moose Jaw app. I'm Sean Slott.
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3: The sunshine returns Wednesday morning before we see a mix of sun and cloud late in the morning. Winds will be gusting up to 50 kilometers per hour with a high of 29. Thursday will be cloudy with a chance of rain and a high of 25. Friday looks sunny and warm with temperatures climbing to 29. And Saturday brings a mix of sun and cloud with a 30% chance of showers and a high of 27. Find your full forecast at discovermooshaw.com and stream the radio anywhere and anytime from the Discover Moose Jaw app. I'm Sean Slott.
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5: The sunshine returns Wednesday morning before we see a mix of sun and cloud late in the morning. Winds will be gusting up to 50 kilometers per hour with a high of 29. Thursday will be cloudy with a chance of rain and a high of 25. Friday looks sunny and warm with temperatures climbing to 29. And Saturday brings a mix of sun and cloud with a 30% chance of showers and a high of 27. 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
3: The sunshine returns Wednesday morning before we see a mix of sun and cloud late in the morning. Winds will be gusting up to 50 kilometers per hour with a high of 29. Thursday will be cloudy with a chance of rain and a high of 25. Friday looks sunny and warm with temperatures climbing to 29. And Saturday brings a mix of sun and cloud with a 30% chance of showers and a high of 27. 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
4: The sunshine returns Wednesday morning before we see a mix of sun and cloud late in the morning. Winds will be gusting up to 50 kilometers per hour with a high of 29. Thursday will be cloudy with a chance of rain and a high of 25. Friday looks sunny and warm with temperatures climbing to 29. And Saturday brings a mix of sun and cloud with a 30% chance of showers and a high of 27. Find your full forecast at discovermooshaw.com and stream the radio anywhere and anytime from the Discover Moose Jaw app. I'm Sean Slott.
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1: The sunshine returns Wednesday morning before we see a mix of sun and cloud late in the morning. Winds will be gusting up to 50 kilometers per hour with a high of 29. Thursday will be cloudy with a chance of rain and a high of 25. Friday looks sunny and warm with temperatures climbing to 29. And Saturday brings a mix of sun and cloud with a 30% chance of showers and a high of 27. Find your full forecast at DiscoverMooseJaw.com and stream the radio anywhere and anytime from the Discover Moose Jaw app. I'm Sean Slott.
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3: 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It's a great evening where we honor our inductees, see some old friends, tell some stories, and make some new memories.
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4: The sunshine returns Wednesday morning before we see a mix of sun and cloud late in the morning. Winds will be gusting up to 50 kilometers per hour with a high of 29. Thursday will be cloudy with a chance of rain and a high of 25. Friday looks sunny and warm with temperatures climbing to 29. And Saturday brings a mix of sun and cloud with a 30% chance of showers and a high of 27. Find your full forecast at discovermooshaw.com and stream the radio anywhere and anytime from the Discover Moose Jaw app. I'm Sean Slott.
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3: The sunshine returns Wednesday morning before we see a mix of sun and cloud late in the morning. Winds will be gusting up to 50 kilometers per hour with a high of 29. Thursday will be cloudy with a chance of rain and a high of 25. Friday looks sunny and warm with temperatures climbing to 29. And Saturday brings a mix of sun and cloud with a 30% chance of showers and a high of 27. Find your full forecast at discovermooshaw.com and stream the radio anywhere and anytime from the Discover Moose Jaw app. I'm Sean Slott.
0: 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Oh, and more great music.

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Soon as I feel that buzz, I'll have another and another. 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

0: It's Tucker Wenmore and Wind Up Missing You, and it's on the biggest stars, the best country music. It's Country 100 on the morning show, brought to you by JGL Livestock. Good morning and happy Wednesday. It's Courtney Fielder here with you. Lots coming up this Wednesday edition of the Country 100 morning show, including, of course, telling you all about our beautiful forecast for the first day of school for kids here in Moose Jaw today. We will be going for a high 29 degrees. Humidex going to feel more like 31. We'll chat more about that on the way and talk more about the first day of school today here in Moose Jaw. Also coming up your way this morning, we'll be telling you all about our latest big winners when it comes to hats off to the herd. We got to go in and make some deliveries yesterday, and we're going to be back at it again today. So we could be stopping by your office or workplace. We'll give you details on how you can get entered on in for that, too. Also, coming up this morning, we got your Brain Busters shortly after 7 and a whole lot more lined up for you here on the Country 100 Morning Show, brought to you by JGL Livestock.
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0: It's Kelsey Kulik and Love Me Like an Outlaw. It's on Southern Saskatchewan's Best Country. It's Country 100 on the morning show, brought to you by JGL Livestock.
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0: Well, for the first day of school today in Moose Jaw, it'll be mainly sunny. Seeing some winds for this morning, 40 gusting to 60 at times, with that high 29. Humidex going to be more around 31 for today in Moose Jaw. As for the next couple of days of school for the kids, it looks like tomorrow some showers ending around noon and a high of 25. Humidex to make it feel more like 27. And then sunny and a high of 30 for Friday. Currently in Assiniboia, sitting at 9 degrees. It's 12 in Regina and 11 right now in Moose Jaw. Your latest forecast details anytime. That is always one click away at discovermoosejaw.com and on the Discover Moose Jaw app. 621, I'm Courtney Fielder. And yesterday, we got to make some deliveries with hats off to the herd. It's something new that we're doing here at Country 100, where we have these really cool Country 100 hats, and you can actually check out some photos of them up right now on the community section at discovermoosejaw.com. We got to go and surprise some great crews around Moose Jaw, including stopping by to go see Devin Sabra and team at Moose Jaw Co-op Building Center. They were our first winners of Hats Off to the Herd. And then we also got to go and see Melissa and crew at Insight Law here in Moose Jaw. Who's it going to be today? Is it going to be your office they'll be stopping by? Well, it could be. You can get entered in right now on the Hats Off to the Herd page, all at discovermoosejaw.com. So get to entering, because you never know. We could be stopping by and surprising you today. It's all with Hats Off to the Herd, brought to you by McCarr's Furniture and Mattress Shop, Downtown Moose Jaw Association, Heartland Livestock Services, and KCS Marketing.
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morning. Lies, lies, lies. And it's on the Country 100, a morning show brought to you by JGL Livestock at 6:39. With Riley Green now, Think Is He Drunk? And it's on Southern Saskatchewan's Best Country. It's Country 100 on the morning show for JGL Livestock.

0: that he included Toby Keith. A little throwback in there with Riley Green. It's Think Is He Drunk, and it's on Country 100 on the morning show, brought to you by JTL Livestock.
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0: It's the first day of school in Moose Jaw, and for the kids heading back to the classroom, it looks like it'll be a beautiful day. High of 29 degrees. Humidex going to be more around, looks like 31 for today. It's going to be a bit of a windy day out there this morning, as you'll be seeing some wind gusts, 40 gusting to 60 for today from the southeast. Currently in Assiniboia at 13. It's 12 in Regina and 11 right now in Moose Jaw. Your latest forecast details anytime. 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And as we are getting ready for the kids to head back to the classroom, there's always those little things to keep in mind when it comes to school zones and making sure the kids get to their schools safely. Well, we got some great refreshers and some safety tips coming from Inspector Leek Nelson from the RCMP, which is a little refresher as we get ready to head back to the class today.
2: Yeah, you know, it's summer's over, right? We've all been there. So, you know, my colleagues and I with the Saskatchewan RCMP Traffic Services want to take this opportunity to help drivers and parents brush up on the do's and the don'ts in regards to driving in school zones. And I've got some helpful helpful hints and tips here that I can help out. When we talk about drivers, I've got five items I'd like to touch on. And the number one, which is you'll see as a consistent message, is reduce your speed. You know, the speed limit in school zones is 30 kilometers an hour in Saskatchewan, and that's 7 a.m. to 7 p.m. every day all year. So something to keep in your mind and be aware of that.

0: how they, you know, let those kids cross those roads and those crosswalks. The next one would be to locate those pedestrians, children, and cyclists. The kids going to school aren't the only ones that are utilizing those crosswalks. So just be aware that we've got pedestrians and cyclists out there as well. Give them the room, give them access to that crosswalk and to cross that safely. The last one, and I generally bring this one up because I don't know that many people know this in regards to turning around in school zones. It's illegal. It's illegal to conduct a U-turn within a school zone. So we have to be cognizant that, you know, the kids aren't really paying attention. If you're turning around across a crosswalk or within that school zone, kids aren't prepared for that and they're not watching for it. So we need to be cognizant that that's illegal and do not do that. Now, in regards to parents, I've got some tips and hints here as well. Number one would be to stop in those designated areas. Generally, those schools have those designated areas. Please utilize them. Do not stop in the middle of a school zone and block traffic or double park. Big no-no, and please don't do that. When you're letting off your kids, let them off, if possible, on the side of the sidewalk rather than across the road so they have to cross the street. And again, that just eliminates that risk in regards to them having to cross. So if you can, get them out of the vehicle directly onto that sidewalk, and, it ensures that that's a safe area for them. If, in fact, nothing's available there, hey, let's have a walk with our kids. Park down the street and let them walk, or walk with them, have a chat with them about school and ensure that they're in the right headspace and ready to get in there. That'd be great. And certainly, again, eliminates that risk.
1: Some great back-to-school tips there from Inspector Lee Knelson from the RCMP. Didn't know about the U-turn. No U-turns allowed in school zone areas. Again, that is illegal. So there you go. A little update there for you on that. For more school safety tips, you can find them today at discovermoosejaw.com.
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0: with and good time goes, and it's on Country 100 on the morning show, brought to you by JGL Livestock at 6:54 here on the Country 100 morning show. Let's have a look at your roads here this morning, getting you commute ready for the first day of school here, all brought to you by Young & Young Automotive and Minute Muffler Brake and Wheel. Whether you need a quick oil change, brake service, or routine vehicle maintenance, Young & Young Automotive has you covered. Having a look here at local roads in Moose Jaw, we got a whole bunch of stuff continuing here when it comes to some public works, which includes, looks like here's some service leak work for Fairford Street East 600 block, 4th Avenue Northwest, the 1100 block, as well as Wood Lily Drive from Astor Crescent there. And take a look here. Some curb repairs continue for Grafton Avenue, 1200 block. Road repair is ongoing here for Minica Street East, the 1000 block, 800 block, 400 block, and 600 block. Work continues when it comes to the infrastructure renewal project. Now, with that being said, there is that work that is ongoing here from Cottle Street East to Main Street South to 470 Southeast, from Cottle Street East to Iroquois Street East to Lillooette Street East, as well as 5th Avenue Northwest from Saskatchewan Street to Oxford Street. Keep an eye out for detours and road closures within those areas as that work is continuing. Work as well continues on a ton of bridges around Moose Jaw, including Main Street South Southbound Bridge. There is some detours and one-way traffic through the north of River Drive, so just keep an eye out for that as our work is continuing there. And of course, two more details on all the bridge work, you can find it today at discovermoosejaw.com with all the latest. As for highways around Moose Jaw, still seeing a lot of work continuing out on the highways here too, which includes that work on highway number one westbound from around Chaplin area, as they are seeing some seal coating work continuing within that area. That work expected to be wrapping up by today, it looks like. And around Assiniboia, still a lot of construction happening on highway number two from both directions of north of highway 13 intersection to south of highway 43. There is a pilot vehicle in attendance as it'll get you through all of that construction. Construction as well continues here on Gravelburg on highway number 43, both directions from Palmer to Gravelburg. There are some speed restrictions in place down to 30, so be prepared for that and prepared to stop as well, as they are doing some work within that area. As for your gas prices this morning in Moose Jaw, lowest price fuel sitting at $1.52.9 per liter, with your average gas price at $1.68.9 per liter. Anything else you see, let me know. Give me a call or text to the Lions Creek Country Connection at 306-694-107. That's a look at your roads here this morning. It is all brought to you by Young & Young Automotive and Minute Muffler Brake and Wheel.
1: Canada's agri-food sector is among the industries most exposed to the latest round of U.S. tariffs. Farm Credit Canada Vice President and Chief Economist Craig Johnson says over the past year and a half, we've seen a number of tariffs put in place.
2: These 338 tariffs explicitly identify many Canadian ag and agri-food sectors that the ag and food sector rely on. And the other really important piece here is there's no CUSMA exemption.
1: FCC estimates roughly $3.5 billion worth of Canadian exports face direct exposure under the new tariffs. Johnson says diversification remains the best long-term solution.
2: It's about growing more opportunities outside of the North American economy to try to capture some of that value at home, but that also brings that resilience. So when there are disruptions to supply chains, which more or less are outside of our control often, especially as producers or manufacturers, you're becoming more resilient by diversifying your products, and you're hopefully trying to capture a bit more value at home as well by doing that.
1: For Golden West, I'm Glendalee Allen Bossler.
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9: Today brings sunshine, wind, and a high of 29. From the DiscoverMooseJaw.com newsroom, I'm Cameron Kosh. If you spot a large John Deere zero-turn mower where it shouldn't be, the Mossbank Golf Club would like to hear from you. The club is searching for its 2024 John Deere Z-Track after it was stolen from a shed at the course last week. Secretary Kerry Wolitsky says they're now offering a reward for information that helps bring it home.
10: We are putting a $500 reward out from the golf course to try and get any information to the return of that lawnmower, if that helps.
9: If you know anything about the theft or have seen the mower, you can contact Assiniboia RCMP or Saskatchewan Crime Stoppers. SAS Power is reminding farmers to use extra caution around power lines during harvest. Spokesperson Joel Cherry says the utility sees more than 300 incidents involving farm machinery contacting overhead lines each year. He says large modern equipment and fatigue can increase the risk.
11: It's always in the spring and fall, right, primarily when people are either seeding or harvesting, and it is always preventable. So if you're prepared, it dramatically reduces the chances of any negative consequences from causing power outages to injuries or potentially deaths.
9: SAS Power's Look Up and Live online map can help farmers plan safe routes around power lines. A Saskatchewan court has dismissed Sask Energy's appeal over drug and alcohol testing ordered after two gas line strikes. Sean Slatt reports.
12: The gas line strikes took place in 2019 and 2020, including a crew striking a gas line near Moose Jaw in 2019. The Court of Appeal dismissed Sask Energy's appeal and confirmed compensation to the workers ranging between $1,500 and $2,000. The workers were represented by Unifor Local 649. Sask Energy argued the arbitrator misunderstood its position and failed to consider relevant safety rules. The union argued Sask Energy had no basis under its policy to order testing. The crew members all tested negative for drugs and alcohol. Justice Keith Kilback sided with the union, writing in his decision that serious workplace mistakes do not automatically make impairment a reasonable line of inquiry. For Discover Moose Jaw News, I'm Sean Slott.
9: Moose Jaw's Early Years Family Resource Center is marking International Literacy Day with a special registration event for Dolly Parton's Imagination Library. The free program mails age-appropriate books to children every month until their fifth birthday. Coordinator Wanda Peekman says the goal is to help children develop a love of reading before they start school.
13: It's all about building the lasting love of reading, and it's also a program that works and ensures children to start school with the basic literacy skills that they need.
9: The event runs September 8th from 9:30 to 11:30 a.m. at the Early Years Family Resource Center. When you're driving around Moose Jaw today, remember there will be a lot more kids walking and biking as school is back in session. MJPS Public Information Manager Zach Bachman says slowing down to 30 kilometers an hour gives you more time to react if something unexpected happens.
14: accidents do happen. And so it's really critical that individuals obey these slower speeds, because the driving at a slower rate of speed can be the difference between incidents occurring and an incident being avoided.
9: Bachman says police will also have an increased presence around schools today and through the month. He's asking you to stay alert and watch for kids crossing the streets.
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9: The opportunity to make the team continues for a number of young hockey players in Regina tonight as the Moose Jaw Warriors play their first WHL preseason game. Head coach Scott King.
15: We're definitely going to be a young lineup against Regina. We want to get the kids that we kept around in the lineup and get a game under their belt. So that's the plan there. And I know Regina has already played one, and it'll be their second game. But that doesn't have to change for us. We still want to get a look at the guys we want to get a look at.
9: Game time at the Brandt Center is 7 o'clock. The Pats were in action last night. Braden Hordichuk scored 2 goals in the third period, leading Regina to a 3-2 win over Swift Currents. And in Saskatoon, the Prince Albert Raiders came from behind and beat the Blades 6-5. Regina's Ryan Getzlaff will have his number 15 retired by the Anaheim Ducks later this season when the team celebrates the 20th anniversary of their 2007 Stanley Cup championship. Getzlaff started with the Calgary Hitmen before going on to a 17-year career in the NHL, all with the Ducks. And the Toronto Blue Jays' quest for a playoff spot took a hit last night when they lost 6-1 in Cleveland. The Jays are now 2.5 games behind the Guardians. Check out today's sports roundup and more at discovermoosejaw.com.
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9: Mainly sunny with wind building throughout the day, gusting to 60 by the afternoon, high of 29. Clouds roll in and showers begin around midnight, risk of a thunderstorm and a low of 14. Showers end around noon tomorrow, high 25. Friday, sunny and 30. And there's more sunshine Saturday, high 29. Find the full forecast at discovermoosejaw.com and stream the radio anywhere and anytime from the Discover Moose Jaw app.
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0: It's George Birch and Cowboy Songs, and it's on at Country 100 on the morning show brought to you by JGL Livestock at 7:09. I'm Courtney Fielder, and it's time for your Brain Buster this morning with your Brain Buster, all brought to you by Bugsy's and Smitty's at Town and Country Mall. Bugsy's Irish Pub has all-day drink specials, $4.25, so like Draft House Wine at Half Price Appies every day from 3 till 6. With daily food specials, our question, getting you hooked up with $15 to spend with our friends at Bugsy's and Smitty's in Town and Country Mall. Now, our question this morning, it says this. It says that 1 in 5 people say that they never do this unless they have to. What do you think it is? 1 in 5 people say they never do this unless they have to. What do you think it is? It's your Brain Buster this morning, brought to you by Bugsy's and Smitty's in the Town and Country Mall.
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0: It's Russell Dickerson and Worth Your Wild, and it's on Country 100 at 716. We're in the middle of your Brain Buster this morning. Our question, it says this. It says that 1 in 5 people say that they never do this unless they really have to. What do you think it is? Let's check in here with the Lions Creek Country Connection phone lines this morning. What do you got for us this morning, Shirley?
1: Could it be wash windows?
0: It's not wash windows. A lot of guesses for that, too, on the Lions Creek Country Connection text line. A lot of guesses as well for turning off your phone, turning off your work computer being another popular guess, going to the dentist being another popular one this morning, too. None of those the correct answer, though. So what is it that 1 in 5 people say that they never do unless they have to do it? Well, we're going to tell you what it is. After Tyler, Joe Miller, and Matt Lang, here is Never Met a Beer, and it's on Country 100.
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0: For today in Moose Jaw, mainly sunny and going for a high of 29 degrees. Humidex is going to make it feel more like 31 for today. We will be seeing some winds this morning from the southeast at 20, gusting to 40, and even by 60 by this afternoon. Currently in Assiniboia, sitting at 14, it's 13 in Regina and 12 right now in Moose Jaw. Your latest forecast details anytime, that is always one click away, discovermoosejaw.com and on the Discover Moose Jaw app. 721, let's wrap things up with your Brain Buster this morning. Our Brain Buster this morning is brought to you by Bugsy's and Smitty's in Town and Country Mall. Smitty's in Town and Country Mall is serving early bird breakfast every day until 11 a.m. with senior specials from 11 a.m. till close. Come and dine alone or with a large group. Our question this morning is getting you hooked up with $15 to spend with our friends at Bugsy's and Smitty's in the Town and Country Mall. Now, our question, it says this. 1 in 5 of us say that we never do this unless we really have to. What do you think it is? So many great guesses coming in here this morning. The Lions Creek Country Connection. A lot of guesses for washing your windows being a popular one. Cleaning your yeast troughs being another popular guess. Shutting down your phone or your laptop or work computer being another popular guess this morning too. Going to the dentist, going to the doctor, exercising. Another popular guess this morning too. None of those the correct answer, though. So what is it? Well, Chris was the first to guess correctly this morning here on the Lions Creek Country Connection text line. Chris said, is it change your password, which is absolutely correct. Yeah, 1 in 5 of us say that we never change our passwords unless we really have to. I feel like many of us are part of that 1 in 5, right? I know I myself am part of that too. And the worst part is when you go to change your password and then it says you can't use one of the ones that was previously used and you totally forgot that you actually use that password as a password, right? There you go. Well, congratulations again to you there, Chris, celebrating that Brain Buster win with $15 to Bugsy's and Smitty's in the Town and Country Mall.
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It's Thomas Red and Beautiful As You, and it's on the Country 100, a morning show brought to you by our friends at JGL Livestock. Coming up, we got to look at your roads as we get ready for back to school in Moose Jaw. That's coming up after Shaboozy. Here's Cowgirl.

0: Shaboozy and Cowgirl, and it's on the Country 100 Morning Show, brought to you by JGL Livestock at 742. I'm Courtney Fielder, and it's time for a look at your roads here this morning. Your road reports is all brought to you by PJ's Paints. 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Having a look here at local roads, starting off today, the first day of school in Moose Jaw. Just a reminder, the speed limits within the school areas and school zones is 30 kilometers per hour. So keep an eye out for the students as they're all excited about back to school today in Moose Jaw. Some back to school safety tips, by the way, too. You can find them up at discovermoosejaw.com. Let's have a look now at local roads in Moose Jaw. We are seeing a lot of public works continuing. We got some service leak work ongoing here for Fairford Street East, 600 block, 4th Avenue Northwest, 1100 block, and Woodley Drive to Astor Crescent. Curb repair continues for Grafton Avenue, 1200 block, and a lot of road repair continuing from Minica Street East, which includes the 1000 block, 800 block, 400 block, and 600 block, all seeing some work within those areas. Work continues here too when it comes to infrastructural renewal projects, which includes here Cotto Street East from Main Street South to 1st Avenue Southeast, from Cotto Street East to Iroquois Street East, Iroquois Street East to Lillooet Street East. There's some closures and detours within those areas as that work is ongoing. And lastly here, 5th Avenue Northwest from Saskatchewan Street to Oxford Street as well. Bridge projects continue throughout the city here too, which also includes that work continuing for Manitoba Street East, 300 block bridge, as well as Main Street South southbound bridge. There's some detours, reduced speed limits as well that are in place as that work is continuing. More details too, by the way, on all the bridge work. You can find it all at discovermoosejaw.com. Your highways around Moose Jaw, while still construction continuing on Highway number 43 in both directions from Palmer to Gravelburg area. Work as well continuing here in the Assiniboia area, as they are seeing a lot of construction continuing there on Highway number 2 in both directions from north of Highway 13 to the intersection of Highway 43. There is a pilot vehicle in attendance to get you through all of that construction, so give yourself a little extra time if you're headed out in that area. Chaplin area, well, their work expected to be wrapping up by end of day today for some crack sealing that's taking place, so keep an eye out for some reduced speed limits as crews are working on getting that completed. Your gas prices this morning in Moose Jaw, lowest price fuel sitting at $1.52.9 per liter. Average gas price in Moose Jaw, $1.68.9 per liter. Anything else you see, let me know. Give me a call or text to the Lions Creek Country Connection at 306-694-107. That's look at your roads here this morning. It's all brought to you by PJ's Paints.
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0: The Pilots. It's Tim Hicks, and it's on The Biggest Stars, the best country music. 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At 7:55, coming up, we're going to get you up to date. A look at all the latest local news headlines, your sports and forecast details coming up for the first day of school.
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2: A stolen mower leaves a small golf club in a big bind, and there's cash on the table for the one to find it. And South Power urges safety after an auger strike north of town knocked out power throughout the region. We've got these stories and more in your next news update, or on demand anytime through the Discover Moose Jaw app.
3: It's the first day back to school, and so it's also the return of school news. I'm Callum McAnally. School news is brought to you by the Prairie South School Division and Holy Trinity Catholic School Division. With students heading back to the classroom today, Saskatchewan RCMP are reminding you to be extra cautious in and around school zones. Inspector Lee Kinelson says children can be unpredictable, especially during the first few days back, making it important for drivers to stay alert.
4: Slow down, slow down, slow down. Speed limits are 30 unless otherwise posted. Kids have generally other things on their mind, and they're excited to be back to school, back with their friends.
3: Last year alone, Saskatchewan RCMP officers issued 849 speeding tickets and warnings in school zones, making speeding by far the most common violation around schools. So let's keep our kids safe today and slow down when driving through school zones. And that's today's school news with the Prairie South School Division and Holy Trinity Catholic School Division.
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0: Well, for today, Moose Jaw, mainly sunny. We will be seeing some winds to the southeast 20 this morning, changing to 40, gusting to 60 at times by this afternoon. That high 29. Humidex going to feel more like 31. Currently in Assiniboia at 17. It's 15 in Regina and 13 right now in Moose Jaw. 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Morning. It is back to school for the kids in Moose Jaw today.
2: Oh, back to school. Back to school to prove to Dad that I'm not a fool. I got my lunch packed up, my boots tied tight.
0: There you go. Back to school. And I know many of the kids excited, and maybe a lot of the parents sounding like this morning. Just so excited the kids are back to school. And we're talking about back to school with you today on the Country 100 Facebook page. We are getting you to do a finish the sentence back to school edition with us this morning on the Country 100 Facebook page, or you can text me to Lions Creek Country Connection. 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The one thing that you always had to have near school lunch, what was that? Join in the conversation. That's again, you can do that on the Country 100 Facebook page, or give me a call or text Lions Creek Country Connection at 306-674-107.
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1: He'll be bringing down the house here in Moose Jaw coming up November 9th, Temple Garden Center with the Reclaws. It's Dean Brody, and it's on the biggest stars, the best country music. 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
1: For today in Moose Jaw, mainly sunny and a high of 29 degrees for the first day of school. Humidex going to feel more like 31. It's going to be a windy one out there too, as we will be seeing winds in the southeast starting off today at 20. Then it changes up to 40, gusting to 60 by this afternoon. Currently in Assiniboia at 17. It's 16 in Regina and 14 right now in Moose Jaw. Your latest forecast details anytime. 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

Morgan Wallen and Ernest. 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

0: It's John Party in Boots Off, and it's on a Country 100 on the morning show, brought to you by JDL Livestock. And we're saying hats off to the herd here at Country 100. We are getting you hooked up with some sweet Country 100 hats for your workplace. There you go. Everybody's got a work team that shows up, works hard, and gets the job done, right? Maybe it's sounding a lot like your crew that you work with. And we would love for you to nominate them, whether it's your office, your work site, or your farm. For hats off to the herd, tell us how many people go above and beyond every day, and we could be stopping by and surprising you with some Country 100 ball caps, which I must say are absolutely fantastic. You guys should check out some photos with our latest winners all up right now at discovermooshow.com on the community section and up on the Country 100 Facebook page too. Yesterday, we got to go and visit a couple of folks here, Insight Law. We got to see Melissa and crew there. We got to go to the brand new Mooshakoa Building Center and go and see Devin and all his coworkers and get them hooked up with some sweet Country 100 hats. We could be stopping by your office today. So get to entering on in, all with hats off to the herd. 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
0: For today in Moose Jaw, high of 29 degrees. Humidex going to make it feel more like 31. Mainly sunny for today. Seeing some winds to the southwest at 20 this morning. Then increasing to 40, gusting to 60 kilometers an hour by this afternoon. Currently in Assiniboia at 18. It's 17 in Regina and a sunny 15 degrees right now in Moose Jaw.
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0: Morning, and Southside is sober, and it's on Country 100 on the Morning Show, brought to you by JGL Livestock. I'm Courtney Fielder. Coming up here on 9 o'clock, we'll be getting you up today to all your latest local news headlines, your sports, and your forecast details. That is all on the way here with Cameron Kosh. And of course, too, coming up for you, we'll be getting you into a jam-packed More Music Hour on the way.
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Finneton, Country 100 on your More Music Hour, brought to you by Tip Top Roofing. Let's get you back into the music here on our Wednesday morning with Stella Lefty. Here's Boston.

0: Johnny Walker, it's Josh Stumpf, and it's on Country 100 on your More Music Hour, brought to you by Tip Top Roofing. I'm Courtney Fielder, hanging out with you here on our Wednesday, first day back to school today, too. Hopefully, parents, back to school was easy for you this morning with the kids. I know after having a couple months off for summer, getting back into those routines can be a little tough, right? So hopefully your first back to school morning went smoothly for you. We'll take a look at your back to school forecast, which is looking beautiful for today and for the rest of the short school week for the kids. More on that coming up.
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2: Mainly sunny and 29 today with wind gusts up to 60 in the afternoon. Showers move in around midnight. The wind slows and it's a low of 14. And the showers continue until noon tomorrow, high 25. Find the full forecast at discovermoosejaw.com and stream the radio anywhere and anytime from the Discover Moose Jaw app.
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0: and Sunshine's Free, and it's on Country 100 on your More Music Hour, brought to you by Tip Top Roofing. I'm Courtney Fielder, keeping you company here on our Wednesday together, enjoying the sunshine we're seeing today. And it looks like more sunshine headed our way here for the rest of the week. We'll take a look at your forecast details on the way, and hopefully that warm weather sticks into next week as well, as we get ready for our final Taste of Summer Charity Barbecue presented by Fountain Tire. I cannot believe we only have one left to go, and that is exactly 1 week out from today, September 9th, with all of the proceeds raised going towards the Warriors Education Fund. 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
6: Mainly sunny and 29 today with wind gusts up to 60 in the afternoon. Showers move in around midnight, the wind slows, and it's a low of 14. And the showers continue until noon tomorrow, high 25. Find the full forecast at discovermoosejaw.com and stream the radio anywhere and anytime from the Discover Moose Jaw app.
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1: Man, that guy wears so many hats, from a radio announcer to producer, songwriter. He also is really busy, too, when it comes to being in rock bands that he was part of. He's part of the band Tupelo Honey back in the day, and now releasing country songs, just like that one that we love from him. It's Dan Davidson and Found, and it's on Country 100. I'm Courtney Fielder, wrapping things up here with your More Music Hour this morning. 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

0: and Wrigley, Love, Hate, Love, and it's on Country 100. Are you out in the fields right now doing some harvesting? Well, if you are, take a moment and get entered in for Farm Appreciation Harvest Edition. 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We're coming back out to the fields with you, bringing you delicious lunch from our friends at Deja Vu Cafe straight out to the field. 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
10: Mainly sunny and 29 today with wind gusts up to 60 in the afternoon. Showers move in around midnight, the wind slows, and it's a low of 14. And the showers continue until noon tomorrow, high 25. 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

Whiskey Dice on the biggest stars, the best country music. It's Country 100. It's back to school for the kids here in Moose Jaw. It's crazy to think it's back to school already here. And with that being said, we're talking about back to school with you. Back to school, finish the sentence game with you on the Country 100 Facebook page. We're talking about school lunches. We want you to finish this sentence. One thing I always had to have in my school lunch was... Was it a particular sandwich you were obsessed with? A back-to-school snack? For me, when I was a kid, my go-to that I always had to have in my lunch was those So Delicious candies. Like those little snack packs. So good. Like, So Delicious is in their name. What about you? What was something you always had to have in your lunch? Let us know on the Country 100 Facebook page or give me a text. Lions Creek Country Connection, 306-694-107.

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2: Hello, sports fans. 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You can get tickets at sastix.ca or the Temple Gardens Center box office, but only until September 18th. It's a great evening where we honor our inductees, see some old friends, tell some stories, and make some new memories.
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6: Mainly sunny and 29 today with wind gusts up to 60 in the afternoon. Showers move in around midnight. The wind slows and it's a low of 14. And the showers continue until noon tomorrow, high 25. Find the full forecast at discovermoosejaw.com and stream the radio anywhere and anytime from the Discover Moose Jaw app.
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0: Joe Miller, Wild Is Her, and it's on Country 100. I'm Courtney Fielder. Coming up here on 11 o'clock, your latest local news headlines, sports, and forecast details on the way. And some safety tips, too, for back to school. More on that coming up.
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of Fear. It's Cameron Whitcomb, and it's on Country 100. We are so lucky to see him this summer out at Country Thunder, Saskatchewan. And, you know, we're going to be able to catch him again coming up back here in Saskatchewan with the Canadian Country Music Awards, which is crazy to think that it's only a couple weeks away. The award show itself happening on Saturday, September 19th at the Sastel Center in Saskatoon. 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
10: Mainly sunny and 29 today with wind gusts up to 60 in the afternoon. Showers move in around midnight. The wind slows and it's a low of 14. And the showers continue until noon tomorrow, high 25. Find the full forecast at discovermoosejaw.com and stream the radio anywhere and anytime from the Discover Moose Jaw app.
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1: Della Smith and Hardy, it's Some Things Never Change, and it's on Country 100. And Some Things That Never Change here at Country 100 is that we love to celebrate all of those that are working hard out in the fields. That's why we've got Farm Appreciation Harvest Edition back. Yeah, that's right. We are heading back out in the fields, bringing you some delicious lunch from our friends at Deja Vu Cafe. And the deliveries, they start on Tuesday. 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
10: Mainly sunny and 29 today with wind gusts up to 60 in the afternoon. Showers move in around midnight. The wind slows and it's a low of 14. And the showers continue until noon tomorrow, high 25. Find the full forecast at discovermoosejaw.com and stream the radio anywhere and anytime from the Discover Moose Jaw app.
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0: Willow and Dustin Lynch. It's Broken Heart Thing, and it's on Country 100. I'm Courtney Fielder, and coming up here on it's 12 o'clock. Time for me to head on out of here. We got Avery coming in with your favorite songs by request. 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
3: Canada's agri-food sector is among the industries most exposed to the latest round of U.S. tariffs. Farm Credit Canada Vice President and Chief Economist Craig Johnson says over the past year and a half, we've seen a number of tariffs put in place.
4: These 338 tariffs explicitly identify many Canadian ag and agri-food sectors that the ag and food sector rely on. And the other really important piece here is there's no CUSMA exemption.
3: FCC estimates roughly $3.5 billion worth of Canadian exports face direct exposure under the new tariffs. Johnson says diversification remains the best long-term solution.
4: It's about growing more opportunities outside of the North American economy to try to capture some of that value at home, but that also brings that resilience. So when there are disruptions to supply chains, which more or less are outside of our control often, especially as producers or manufacturers, you're becoming more resilient by diversifying your products, and you're hopefully trying to capture a bit more value at home as well by doing that.
3: For Golden West, I'm Glendalee Allen Bossler.
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Dean Brody and the Recklaws, Can't Help Myself, here on the Country 100 Total Request Lunch, sent in by Daryl Francis on the Lions Creek Country Connection, 306-694-107. 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

0: Garth Brooks, The Dance on Country 100, Southern Saskatchewan's best country. That one requested by Matt on the Lions Creek Country Connection, 306-694-107. That's where you can send in your request as well, as we'll have more on the way after the break. Well, with school starting here today, make sure you're slowing down in those school zones and watching out for students, as I want to hear from you throughout this afternoon coming up. How long was your commute to school? Whether you biked, walked, rode the school bus, for myself, it was about an hour. It took a long time to get to school, and it took even longer to get home, it felt like. Hit me up on the Lions Creek Country Connection, 306-694-107. How long was your commute to and from school?
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0: For today, we're looking at a mainly sunny sky, winds up to 60 kilometers per hour this afternoon, high of 29, humidex of 31. Clouds rolling in for tonight with a risk of a thunderstorm and showers near midnight, winds up to 60 once again, and then dying down overnight with a low of 14. Tomorrow, showers ending near noon, then clearing with a risk of a thunderstorm throughout the morning as well, high of 25, humidex of 27, and then temperatures near the 30-degree mark for Friday and Saturday with a lot of sunshine. Currently here in Moose Jaw, we've got a mostly cloudy sky. The wind is east-southeast at 35 kilometers per hour. Temperature is at 25 degrees. With the Humidex, it feels like 28. While in Assiniboia and Regina, it's 26 degrees. Get your current conditions and five-day weather forecast anytime at discovermoosejaw.com or on the Discover Moose Jaw app. I'm Avery LeBlanc.
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0: 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This next one sent in by Britt Goy. It's Randy Houser, How Country Feels. You were

0: 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If you want to hear a song this lunch hour, text or call the Lions Creek Country Connection, 306-694-107. Just like Brent is on the line right now. Brent, hey, how are you?
1: 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Brothers Osborne's Ain't My Fault.
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0: 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We still have time for a few more requests. 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A reminder to slow down in those school zones and watch out for students, and also be aware of school buses when their stop sign is out and the lights are flashing. Road closures and construction on right now. Wood Lily Drive between the Astor Crescent intersections closed for a service leak. Ominka Street East, 4, 6, and 800th blocks along with 1,000th block closed for road repairs. Fairford Street East on the 600th block, service leak there. 4th Avenue Northwest, 1100th block, service leak. Grafton Avenue on the 1200th block. Infrastructure projects ongoing. Athabasca Street East on the 1000th block. Athabasca Street West on the 1200th block. Grandview Street West on the 800th block. Cotto Street and 1st Avenue Southeast remain under infrastructure renewal with closures and detours in place. 5th Avenue Northwest between Saskatchewan Street and Oxford Street. And that includes the Hull Street intersection. Manitoba Street East remains under traffic restrictions through today for siphon cleaning. And Manitoba Expressway has lane restrictions in place through September 4th for SAS power work, as the Main Street southbound bridge remains under construction until September 17th with one lane of traffic open. Temporary streetlight repair also causing closures and affecting portions of Athabasca Street West, Caribou Street West, 1st Avenue Northwest, and Stadacona Street West. As a highway report, Highway number 1 eastbound near Ring Road remains under construction with lane restrictions near Regina. Highway 1 westbound between Valjean and Chaplin has one lane traffic, and Highway 2 between Highway 13 and Highway 43 remains under construction with pilot vehicles and lane restrictions. And the Highway 2 overpass replacement continues. Make sure you're following signage and watching out for workers there. As gas here in Moose Jaw ranges from $1.52.9 per liter to $1.68.9 per liter. Not seeing anything else slowing us down for this Wednesday, but if you do see something, text the Lions Creek Country Connection, 306-694-107.
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11: Mostly sunny this afternoon with winds gusting up to 60 kilometers per hour and a high of 29. Clouds will start to roll in tonight with rain developing around midnight. There's also a risk of a thunderstorm with an overnight low of 14. The rain will taper off around noon tomorrow, then skies will clear out for the rest of the day. We'll see a high of 25. Find your full forecast at discovermooshaw.com and stream the radio anywhere and anytime from the Discover Moose Jaw app. I'm Sean Slatt.
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1: Little Big Town Painkiller requested by Carol Halleck on the Lions Creek Country Connection, 306-694-107. As we've got another caller on the line. Who's there?
2: Yeah.
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1: We can most certainly do that for you, Bev. 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

0: Tay-Bay, Good Jeans, closing out the Country 100 Total Request Lunch on this Wednesday. 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

0: Mackenzie Porter, I Bet You Break My Heart on Country 100 for a More Music Hour, brought to you by DDK Pets here in Moose Jaw. My name's Avery LeBlanc. Thanks for hanging around with me this afternoon. Coming up, we got Zach McPhee. But first, it's Think As You Drunk by Riley Green on Southern Saskatchewan's Best Country, Country 100.
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5: Mostly sunny this afternoon with winds gusting up to 60 kilometers per hour and a high of 29. Clouds will start to roll in tonight with rain developing around midnight. There's also a risk of a thunderstorm with an overnight low of 14. The rain will taper off around noon tomorrow, then skies will clear out for the rest of the day. We'll see a high of 25. 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

That is Tennille Towns, Somebody's Daughter, on Country 100. I'm Avery LeBlanc. Hope you're having a gooder. And with school getting underway today, I want to hear from you on the Lions Creek Country Connection, 306-694-107. How long was your commute to school when you were a student? Or maybe you want to share how long your kid's commute to school is right now. 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Now this is Luke Combs, Ain't No Love in Oklahoma. The biggest stars, the best country music right here on Country 100.

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11: Mostly sunny this afternoon with winds gusting up to 60 kilometers per hour and the high of 29. Clouds will start to roll in tonight with rain developing around midnight. There's also a risk of a thunderstorm with an overnight low of 14. The rain will taper off around noon tomorrow, then skies will clear out for the rest of the day. We'll see a high of 25. Find your full forecast at discovermooshaw.com and stream the radio anywhere and anytime from the Discover Moose Jaw app. I'm Sean Slatt.
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0: That is Darius Rucker, Wagon Wheel, for a more music hour with DDK Pets here in Moose Jaw. 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Jennifer, what made you want to nominate the crew here for Hats Off to the Herd?
1: I don't know. 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We get along really great. Have fun every day. It's just an awesome place to be.
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1: Thank
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3: 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And can't wait to see you guys all repping these hats.
1: Awesome. Thanks, guys.
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As today we're looking at a high of 29, winds picking up along with showers and a thunderstorm potentially on the way for tonight. Low of 14 this evening. And then tomorrow 25 is the high with some rain early in the morning and clearing up throughout the day. Check out the latest weather forecast at discovermoosejaw.com. 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
11: Mostly sunny this afternoon with winds gusting up to 60 kilometers per hour and the high of 29. Clouds will start to roll in tonight with rain developing around midnight. There's also a risk of a thunderstorm with an overnight low of 14. The rain will taper off around noon tomorrow, then skies will clear out for the rest of the day. We'll see a high of 25. 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
10: Mostly sunny this afternoon with winds gusting up to 60 kilometers per hour and the high of 29. Clouds will start to roll in tonight with rain developing around midnight. There's also a risk of a thunderstorm with an overnight low of 14. The rain will taper off around noon tomorrow, then skies will clear out for the rest of the day. We'll see a high of 25. Find your full forecast at discovermooshaw.com and stream the radio anywhere and anytime from the Discover Moose Jaw app. I'm Sean Slatt.
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0: Brett Kissel, Airwaves on the Ashdowns Furniture and Interiors Afternoon Show. My name is Avery LeBlanc. Hopefully you're having a good one, as I want to hear from you today on the Lions Creek Country Connection, 306-694-107. With school getting underway, how long was your commute to and from school when you were a student? Cal gave us a pretty smart answer. I had no commute. I had to walk to school uphill both ways. Blizzard and wind every day, and I had cardboard boots to get through the snow. That is the quintessential answer to the question of how did you get to school back in the day from the grandparents. Thanks for sharing, Kel, and having fun with it. You can share on the Lions Creek Country Connection as well, 306-694-107, as you're probably going to be making your way to pick up the kids from school here very soon.
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3: 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Tickets are available at the Warriors office from Warriors board members and from Warrior staff at community events throughout the summer. Purchase your tickets now for the Moose Jaw Co-op Super 50-50 in support of the Moose Jaw Warriors Booster Club. 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

The Pilot, Tim Hicks on Country 100. Avery LeBlanc here with you for the Ashdowns Furniture and Interiors Afternoon Show. 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I Hope You Dance on Country 100 for your Wednesday afternoon.

0: No.
1: John Party, boots off on Southern Saskatchewan's best country, Country 100. Once again, I want to hear from you on the Lions Creek Country Connection, 306-694-107. How long was your school commute when you were a student? Joining us on the line right now is Bev.
2: I lived on a farm, and I rode the bus just a couple miles into town, yeah. Probably half an hour. It's been a long time ago, so I can't remember. I don't miss the bus, that's for sure.
1: No, for sure.
2: Well, they were always lots of fun in some ways, I guess.
1: Do you have a nice bus driver?
2: Yeah, he was. Sometimes when he took off to come and pick us up, he would forget where he was going, and he'd take off and go north. Or else when he drove by our corner coming south, he'd forget to stop, and he'd go another mile down, and I'd have to walk through the pasture to catch the bus because he forgot to stop. Yikes.
1: All right. Well, thank you so much for your time, Bev.
2: Perfect. I love it. Thanks.
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14: Mostly sunny this afternoon with winds gusting up to 60 kilometers per hour and the high of 29. Clouds will start to roll in tonight with rain developing around midnight. There's also a risk of a thunderstorm with an overnight low of 14. The rain will taper off around noon tomorrow, then skies will clear out for the rest of the day. We'll see a high of 25. 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

Dallas Smith tipping points on Country 100. I'm Avery LeBlanc, and harvest is well underway here in Moose Jaw, which means farmer appreciation is back for this harvest season. 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

0: The biggest stars, the best country music, Country 100. That is Luke Combs, Days Like These. Avery LeBlanc joining you here. As a static shock getting out of your truck is one thing, but a shock from a power line? That's a completely different story. As harvest rolls on, SAS Power is reminding farmers to keep an eye on overhead lines when moving large equipment. Spokesperson Joel Cherry says the utility sees more than 300 incidents involving farm machinery and power lines every year.
1: It's always in the spring and fall, right, primarily when people are either seeding or harvesting, and it is always preventable. So if you're prepared, it dramatically reduces the chances of any negative consequences from causing power outages to injuries or potentially deaths.
0: Cherry says taking a second to look up before moving equipment can help avoid a dangerous situation, and farmers can also use Sask Power's Look Up and Live online map to plan around nearby power lines. You can get more details in our story at discovermoosejaw.com.
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15: Mostly sunny this afternoon with winds gusting up to 60 kilometers per hour and the high of 29. Clouds will start to roll in tonight with rain developing around midnight. There's also a risk of a thunderstorm with an overnight low of 14. The rain will taper off around noon tomorrow, then skies will clear out for the rest of the day. We'll see a high of 25. Find your full forecast at discovermooshaw.com and stream the radio anywhere and anytime from the Discover Moose Jaw app. I'm Sean Slatt.
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0: Time is running out for you to get your tickets for Beers on the Boardwalk. The Waccamaw Valley Authority is celebrating its 45th anniversary with the event on September 5th at the Boardwalk at Plaxton Lake in the Waccamaw Valley. Waccamaw General Manager Donna McCrory Bai says it's a unique way to celebrate one of Moose Jaw's most beloved outdoor spaces.
1: 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We will have music, food, spirits, and entertainment along the boardwalk as well.
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It's the Ashdown's Furniture and Interiors Afternoon Show. My name's Avery LeBlanc. Thanks for tuning in. As I want to hear from you today on the Lions Creek Country Connection, 306-694-107. When you were a student, how long was your commute to and from school? Colette messaged us saying 45 minutes each way. Sandy said 50 minutes. I was roughly around the same, but that's too long for a commute on the way home after a long day of school. Here's Jason Aldean, Big Green Tractor on Country 100.

0: Taylor Swift, I Knew It, I Knew You on Country 100. Avery LeBlanc joining you here for the biggest stars in the best country music. I want to hear from you on the Lions Creek Country Connection, 306-694-107. When you were a student, how long was your commute to school? Joining us on the line right now is Nicole.
1: Well, I grew up in a small village in Alberta, and we only had one school, and my house ended up being about 2 blocks away from it.
0: Lucky you. Did you go home for lunch every day then?
1: I did, yep.
0: Okay, so that was probably a nice thing to have for 12 years?
1: Oh, yeah. Yeah, I'd pick up my best friend along the way, and then we would just head there together and then walk home together.
0: That's awesome. Did your parents ever drop you off ever just as a courtesy if they're heading to work or anything?
1: No. My mom actually, she worked at a restaurant that was just barely out of town, so she actually just biked to work every day and then walked in the winter usually, so... She didn't use our vehicle very much if she didn't have to. So as a single mom, different for my than my kids for now anyway. So
0: what kind of commute do your kids have now?
1: Well, I only have one in school. She's in grade 10 and it's about a 20 minute walk there and then 20 minutes back.
0: How did you power through the weather whenever the weather was awful? Did you just trudge through it? Were you used to it?
1: So, yeah. We'd put the ski pants on and the ski masks and all the whole nine yards and then just waddle through it.
0: Looked like the Michelin man heading to school.
1: Yeah, pretty much. I wasn't worried about my appearance, so that's for sure.
0: Amazing, Nicole. Thank you so much for your time. I really appreciate it.
1: Yeah, not a problem. Have a good day.
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14: Partly cloudy tonight with rain moving in around midnight and a risk of a thunderstorm. Winds will be gusting up to 50 kilometers per hour with a low of 14. The rain will continue into Thursday morning, then taper off in the afternoon as we see a mix of sun and cloud. The high will reach 25. Friday brings back the sunshine, but it'll be windy as the temperatures warm up to 30. Saturday looks sunny and hot with a high of 32. And then we'll see rain on Sunday with the temperatures dropping to a high of 23. 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

Tyler, Joe Miller, I Would Be Over Me Too on Country 100. I'm Avery LeBlanc. Hope you're having a great day. Coming up, we got Corey Kent, This Heart. First, it's Owen Riegling, Love, Hate, Love for your Wednesday afternoon. I keep

0: Corey Kent, This Heart on Country 100. Avery LeBlanc with you this afternoon on Southern Saskatchewan's Best Country. Well, if you find yourself driving by a school here today on the way home, even though school is out by this point, give yourself a little bit of extra time as school is back in session in Moose Jaw, which means there is a lot more kids walking around, biking and crossing streets around the city, even well after school hours with extracurriculars getting underway. Moose Jaw Police Public Information Manager Zach Bachman says slowing down to the posted 30 kilometer per hour speed limit in school zones gives drivers more time to react if something unexpected happens.
1: Accidents do happen, and so it's really critical that individuals obey these slower speeds, because the driving at a slower rate of speed can be the difference between incidents occurring and an incident being avoided.
0: Bachman says police will have an increased presence around school zones throughout this month and is reminding drivers to stay alert and watch for students crossing the street. We've got all the details you need to know for the start of the school year at discovermoosejaw.com.
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16: Partly cloudy tonight with rain moving in around midnight and a risk of a thunderstorm. Winds will be gusting up to 50 kilometers per hour with a low of 14. The rain will continue into Thursday morning, then taper off in the afternoon as we see a mix of sun and cloud. The high will reach 25. Friday brings back the sunshine, but it'll be windy as the temperatures warm up to 30. Saturday looks sunny and hot with a high of 32. And then we'll see rain on Sunday with the temperatures dropping to a high of 23. 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
1: James Barker Band, Lawn Chair Lazy on Country 100. My name's Avery LeBlanc for the Ashdowns Furniture and Interiors Afternoon Show, as our final Taste of Summer Charity Barbecue is exactly a week from today, brought to you by Fountain Tire here at the radio station, 1704 Main Street North. One thing that is different about this one, instead of being a lunchtime barbecue, it is a supper time barbecue, 4 p.m. to 6 p.m. $5 will get you a burger, chips, and a drink. 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So we hope to see you down here next week, Wednesday, 1704 Main Street North, between 4 and 6 p.m. to grab some lunch in support of a great cause. More details are at discovermoosejaw.com in our Taste of Summer Charity Barbecue page. Coming up at the top of the hour, it is your 5 o'clock news, sports, and weather. Following that, it's the Top 5 at 5, brought to you by Warner Industries.
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0: Cameron, Derek Friend, Jordan Pryor, Karen Royan, Lauren Stefania, Quinn Devine, Ralph Thrall IV, and Sydney Forche. From Saskatchewan, Blythe Clements of Broadview, Jessica Davey from southwest of Saskatoon, and Olivia Wojcik of Shell Lake, and Mae Fulton of Vertle, Manitoba. The program connects young people between 18 and 35 with experienced industry mentors and provides opportunities for networking, travel, and professional development. Canadian Cattle Association President Tyler Fulton says the passion, dedication, and knowledge demonstrated by participants shows the beef industry is in good hands. For Golden West, I'm Chris Sumner.
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0: 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Here's song number 3.
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0: Hi, it's Graham Warner from Warner Industries with the top five at five on Country 100. Here's song number one.
1: She's still looking to make it another full week on the top five at five at number one. Stella Lefty, Boston. On a train.

0: Stella Lefty Boston here on Country 100. Avery LeBlanc joining you here to wrap up the top five at five. You just heard the number one song from Stella Lefty. Number two was Ella Langley, Morgan Wallen, I Can't Love You Anymore. Number three, Luke Combs, Be By You. Number four was Kenny Chesney, Carry On. And number five, Dallas Smith, Good Time Goes. 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
12: Partly cloudy tonight with rain moving in around midnight and a risk of a thunderstorm. Winds will be gusting up to 50 kilometers per hour with a low of 14. The rain will continue into Thursday morning, then taper off in the afternoon as we see a mix of sun and cloud. The high will reach 25. Friday brings back the sunshine, but it'll be windy as the temperatures warm up to 30. Saturday looks sunny and hot with a high of 32. And then we'll see rain on Sunday with the temperatures dropping to a high of 23. Find your full forecast at discovermooshaw.com and stream the radio anywhere and anytime from the Discover Moose Jaw app. I'm Sean Slott.
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Tenniel Towns, Sunshine's Free here on Country 100. I'm Avery LeBlanc for the Ashdowns Furniture and Interiors Afternoon Show. 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Well,

0: The biggest stars, the best country music, Country 100. That is Lainey Wilson, Hang Tight Honey. Avery LeBlanc joining you here. As I want to hear from you on the Lions Creek Country Connection, 306-694-107. How long was your commute to and from school when you were a student, or how long is the commute for your kids nowadays? Maybe you lived right across from the school and it was a nice short walk, or maybe you had the longest ride ever on a school bus. Right across from the school and it was a nice short walk, or maybe you had the longest ride ever on a school bus. As we've got a caller on the line right now, who's there?
1: Hi, Avery, it's Lindsay.
0: Hey, Lindsay, how are you?
1: Pretty good, and yourself?
0: Good. Well, share what your school commute was like.
1: Okay, so what would have been normally a 15-minute drive back in the town to go to school, I did not have my license at the time, so I ended up being one of the bus kids for the country. So we had to pick up every other kid on the route, and it took about 45 minutes one way to get into school.
0: Oh, my goodness. And it probably felt longer heading home from school.
1: Oh, goodness, yes. And it was even a little bit longer if we got stopped by a train.
0: How long would the train hold you up sometimes?
1: Oh, one day it held us up for about a good 10 minutes because it started going backwards midway through.
0: No, that's always infuriating.
1: Yeah. And the funny part was that somebody even made a joke. Hey, look, what if it starts going backwards? And sure enough, it did.
0: They spoke it into existence. They jinxed it. Well, thank you so much for your time, Lindsay. Take care, and I really appreciate it.
1: Perfect. Talk to you soon.
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6: 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It's a great evening where we honor our inductees, see some old friends, tell some stories, and make some new memories.
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15: Partly cloudy tonight with rain moving in around midnight and a risk of a thunderstorm. Winds will be gusting up to 50 kilometers per hour with a low of 14. The rain will continue into Thursday morning, then taper off in the afternoon as we see a mix of sun and cloud. The high will reach 25. Friday brings back the sunshine, but it'll be windy as the temperatures warm up to 30. Saturday looks sunny and hot with a high of 32. And then we'll see rain on Sunday with the temperatures dropping to a high of 23. Find your full forecast at discovermooshaw.com and stream the radio anywhere and anytime from the Discover Moose Jaw app. I'm Sean Slott.
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0: Hi, Valley. She's with me wrapping up the Ashdowns Furniture and Interiors afternoon show with me, Avery LeBlanc. Thanks for tuning in. As tonight, we're looking at a low of 14 degrees. Some wind and a risk of a thunderstorm along with some showers. All that will carry into tomorrow morning as the weather will clear up heading into the afternoon with a high of 25. Feeling like 27 with that Humidex. You can always check out the latest weather forecast at discovermoosejaw.com. Take care of a safe and fantastic evening, and you'll hear from me again tomorrow right here on Country 100.
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9: 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Call me, Rod Birchall, 692-7161 at the Bentley for your tour and wonder no more.
10: 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Oh, and more great music. You're listening to 100.7 FM broadcasting from Moose Jaw. Moose Jaw. CILG is a proud part of Golden West. Connecting communities. 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
11: Chance of rain with a low 14 tonight in the DiscoverMooseJaw.com newsroom. I'm J.D. Houghton. That back-to-school photo of your child might be a tradition, but before you post it online, take a second look at what you're sharing. Moose Jaw Police Service Public Information Manager Zach Bachman says details in the photo could reveal more than you realize.
12: In some cases, we see posts of people sharing their kid's grade and their birth date and their teacher's name. Again, a lot of those can be fun, but the whole world doesn't need to have that information.
11: Bachman says keeping it simple with a first name, grade, and maybe a favorite hobby can help you celebrate that first day while still protecting your child's privacy. Fall arrives later this month with the autumnal equinox on September 22nd. The events will bring nearly equal amounts of daylight and darkness. Kalium Observatory resident astronomer Abigail Sadowski says the equinox happens when the Earth reaches a unique position.
13: The Earth reaches a point in its orbit where neither hemisphere is tilted toward or away from the sun. The sun is directly above the equator, and the northern and southern hemispheres receive roughly equal amounts of sunlight.
11: The equinox signals the official start of fall in the northern hemisphere. The Saskatchewan Marshal Service has executed 21 warrants during a two-day operation here in Moose Jaw. Cameron Koch has the details.
14: The new provincial agency worked alongside the Moose Jaw Police Service on the targeted warrant initiative last week. The alleged offenses included assault, impaired driving, driving while suspended, theft, and failing to comply with release orders. The Marshal Service says these operations help bring wanted people before the courts while supporting ongoing police investigations. For Discover Moose Jaw News, I'm Cameron Koch.
11: You may soon notice some new faces keeping an eye on things around the city. The new Moose Jaw Citizens on Patrol Association has 12 trained volunteers ready to patrol our downtown neighborhoods and business areas. Director and President Kim Robinson says they're not police officers. Their job is to observe, report, and be an extra set of eyes and ears.
15: We do have a straight communication line to the MGPS comm center. And of course, if there's anything observed that's of an immediate nature, there's always 911, which we encourage our volunteers to.
11: You'll also be able to spot them by their high visibility vests and Citizens on Patrol logo. And the Moose Jaw Police Service took 12 impaired drivers off our roads over the past week. Sean Slatt has more.
16: Police say 10 of those drivers were identified over the weekend alone. The incidents resulted in vehicle impoundments, license suspensions, traffic tickets, and criminal code charges. Police are reminding you that if you've been using drugs or alcohol, don't get behind the wheel.